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1: 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My name's Delana Hay, and Love Pup Bark at Briargate is back on September 19th. 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

0: This is my 99.9. Southern Colorado's best variety. Backstreet Boys, they have extended their residency at the Sphere in Vegas, and I know a lot of fans are loving that. Here's Alex Warren.
1: They say the holy water's watered down, and this town's lost its

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You know, you can find us on Instagram at My 99.9 Radio. Ella Langley now at number one for 19 weeks with this one. It's Tuesday.

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1: Hey, thanks so much for hanging out with us on a Sunday night. Appreciate you. Hopefully it was a great weekend. And then we've got a long weekend, Labor Day weekend, coming up next week. I just heard somebody talking about the toughest thing to make on the grill. Chicken. It just takes a little longer, right, than everything.

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0: 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You know, you can find us on Instagram at My 99.9 Radio. Hey, Rita, I love it that you listen to us on your Alexa at home. 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
1: Hey, Erica, how are you?
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1: 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So thanks for having us on. We'll

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1: Benson Boone. I can't wait to see his performance at our iHeartRadio Music Festival in Vegas. And that is coming up September 18th and 19th. You're going to be able to stream it on Hulu. It's going to be amazing.

Southern Colorado's best variety. This is My 99.9. Hey, Shannon L. Welcome back to the work week. If you're expecting a baby later on this year or maybe early next year, there are certain things you're going to want to tell dad not to do because they're being evaluated as some major red flags by delivery nurses. Find out what the number one offense is coming up in 6 minutes.

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1: 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Thank you very much.
0: You got it. He's on for you now. 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

0: My 99.9. LinkedIn has released the top colleges for long-term career success. Is your alma mater on this list? Hey, it's Shannon. Oh, we'll find out coming up in the next 10 minutes.
1: They say the holy water's watered down, and this town's lost its faith. Our colors will fade eventually, so if our time is running out, day after day, we'll make the mundane a masterpiece. Oh my, oh my love, I take one look at you, you're taking me

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1: Hey, it's Shannon. A lot of kids going back to school. A lot of college students already back at school. And LinkedIn just released the top colleges for long-term career success. Kyle calling in, hoping that his college is on the list. Where'd you go to school, Kyle?
2: I'm pulling for Duke.
1: Duke University, number two spot. The number one spot, however, belongs to Princeton University. Harvard taking third, MIT fourth, and Dartmouth fifth place. Those are the top colleges, at least according to LinkedIn, in the U.S. with long-term career success.
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1: I know you have a fantastic teacher in your life, whether it's your kid's teacher, teacher from back in the day when you were in school, or maybe your sister, your mom, your best friend. 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
2: I guess school supplies, not the only thing that's gone up in the past year. 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But what you're packing in your kids' lunches, you're going to have to be cognizant of that as well. Because, for example, blueberries up 48% since this time last year.

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1: 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There's some drama with one of the biggest songs from this summer. 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

The most variety in Southern Colorado, My 99.9. Did you know that Nick Jonas actually auditioned for Frozen? 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
1: Hey, I hope you're having a great night so far. Reminder for you that actually Zara Larsson is going to be part of our iHeartRadio Music Festival presented by Capital One alongside Brenton Boone, BTS, the Goo Goo Dolls. We got another chance for you to win a trip out there with $1,000 in your hand. Just make sure to be listening around 9 o'clock this morning.

The most variety in Southern Colorado, My 99.9. So it turns out you're not taking your kids to fancy enough restaurants. We need to address this situation. Actually, there is a 15-year-old who has been to more fancy restaurants than you. You're going to be impressed with her resume. That's coming up in 6 minutes. Carrie is on for you now.

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The man is all over my For You page. Hey, it's Shannon Owen. I don't know how these people keep getting videos with him looking directly at the camera, but this is my new goal in life. Considering I also have never seen Bruno Mars in concert before, and he is on my bucket list. I gotta make it happen.

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The most variety in Southern Colorado, My 99.9. Did you know that teachers spend on average $900 every single year to spruce up their classroom, get some extra school supplies? They don't get paid enough the way that it is. So if you know one that goes above and beyond for their kids, make sure to nominate them now on our website, and they could win $5,000 thanks to Donors Choose. That'll help them out this school year for sure.

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Here's a question for you. 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
1: Today is National Matchmaker Day, just in case you weren't aware. 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Hit that talk back, Mike. 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

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Our iHeartRadio Music Festival is going to be here before you know it. Goo Goo Dolls, Weezer, BTS, they're all going to be there. 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

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One of MTV's most popular shows is making a comeback in an adult way and on a new channel. I think you're going to be excited about this. Hey, it's Shannon Owen. I'm dropping all the details for you coming up in 6.

The most variety in Southern Colorado, My99.9. This is information you probably don't want to know, but parents on average spend about 7,000 minutes in the car during the school year. Yikes. 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

America's best variety. This is My 99.9. If you could go back in time and tell yourself one thing about your college experience, what would it be? Hey, it's Shannon O. I want your answers coming up in the next 10 minutes. Olivia Dean is on for you now.

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1: Hey, it's Shannon O. Thanks for spending part of your night with me. What is one piece of advice, if you could go back in time to your college age, what would you tell yourself? Diane, what you got?
2: I would say study abroad.
1: Study abroad would be a great one. That's so true. I feel like for me, it would be choose a different university because mine costs a little bit of money. Well, there's a new ranking from Smart Asset that revealed the best value public universities in the country based off of how much tuition costs and how much people make after graduating. University of Florida right there at the top for best value, followed by Purdue. You also got Iowa State on there, Florida International University. 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What about you? What's one piece of advice you wish that you could tell your former college self? Let me know using the TalkBack mic.
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1: You know, teachers love their jobs so much that they are willing to give up so much when it comes to making their classrooms look nice. 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

The most variety in Southern Colorado, My 99.9. I don't know why, but the latest trend on TikTok is line maxing. Hey, it's Shannon. Oh, you are literally bragging about how much time you spent in line. So look for the coffee shop this morning with the most cars in the drive-thru, and then you can talk about having your pumpkin spice latte. My name is Shannon. Oh, hope you enjoy the rest of your Monday.

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1: Rich, what is today as far as National Day of what?
2: Well, there's something for everybody today. It's National Red Wine Day. It's National Bowtie Day. National Cherry Turnover Day. National Power Rangers Day. They debuted in 1993. It's International Read Comics in Public Day. I like this one for Kyle. It's International Snack Over Your Keyboard Day. Love that. And one that we celebrate here at the John Jay and Rich Show in full effect, it's National Radio Commercial Day.
1: Oh, wow. We celebrate that every day.
2: Yeah. Wow. Pretty good at that.
1: You know, yesterday we were talking a little bit about food news, and Rich, we started this new segment called Food News, or Rich Has Food News. I actually have a little food news. I don't know if you have this food news, but may I bounce my food news off of you?
2: Sure. Yeah.
3: And now, John Jay and Rich present

0: I was just kind of excited about this. I'm not really a potato chip guy. I love potato chips, but I'm trying to eat as healthy as I can. But Pringles is coming out with a thick Pringle so it doesn't break when you dip it.
1: Nice.
0: Which I think is just genius.
2: You dip Pringles?
1: Part of the beauty of Pringles is how thin they are.
2: Who dips Pringles?
0: Well, you can still get... Hold on a minute. You can still get thin Pringles, but now you can get dipping Pringles. I would dip Pringles in the freaking onion. What do you call it? Sour cream and onion
2: thing.
0: Yeah. Heck yeah.
2: I've never dipped a Pringle.
3: I do love that dip, but I've never even considered dipping Pringles.
2: Me either.
0: Well,
3: I've never dipped it and gone, dang it, if only
0: a chip breaks. Well, you guys
3: now we're going to have to get it when they come out for a Try It Tuesday.
0: You're not their test audience.
3: No.
0: Rich, what else you got for food news?
4: Well, McDonald's is trying AI again because you've probably gone to the drive-thru and been like, well, this isn't working too well. But they're testing a new AI drive-thru ordering system called Arch IQ, built with Google technology. Now, it's currently being tested at 5 locations. And guess what? They won't say where, but one of them is right here in Phoenix and all over the country. So the previous AI drive-thru test ended in 2024 after some extremely wrong orders, says McDonald's. We've got the robots dialed in, though, now, and we're giving it another shot. So
2: oh, my gosh.
4: It's happening. Like, you might hit it. If you hit it, let us know.
2: Yeah.
4: Let us know.
2: We have to know. I want to pull up and try the AI McDonald's.
3: I do
4: and
3: not.
4: Burger King.
0: I don't like
3: that. I will boycott that.
2: I want to try it. I want to see what the hype is.
0: You know what? I went to a new sushi place that opened up at my house the other day. And it's a small place. And it was one of those places that had the big iPads that you order.
2: Yeah.
0: You know, and I think ordering sushi is more complicated than that.
3: Totally.
0: Yeah, so I was sitting there. And there was a brand new restaurant. And the manager comes out. And I was like, I got to do it on the iPad. She's like, yeah. She's showing me. And I go, can't we just have like more of a human connection? I go, can I just order? Like, and she's like, I can take your order. And she took, and I haven't been back to, I mean, they were nice. The sushi was pretty good, but it was just so complicated. Like sometimes
4: weird.
0: You just want a person to talk to. Cause then you can ask questions and say, can I get this? Is the only way to get it is to have the tempura. Can I have it? Not whatever. You know what I mean? So
4: or how about even like what's really good? You can ask a person that and they'll send you the right sushi.
0: Yeah.
4: Speaking of really good, one more here. Burger King apologizes because their nuggets, they say they weren't great. They were dry. But now, as of today, Burger King is rolling out bigger, juicier chicken nuggets. And they're 100% white meat with a new marinade and crispier breading. They're also adding limited time special sauces. Creamy, tangy, a little spicy with ketchup, garlic, pepper, and barbecue flavors. Now that sounds pretty good. Good job, Burger King. Stepping it up with the nugs.
0: All right, that's food news.
5: Food news!
0: The other day, it was National Dog Day, so we wanted to hear from people that were in the doghouse. Madison, are you in the doghouse, or you know someone in the doghouse?
6: Yes, my dad is in the doghouse.
0: Ooh, what did he do?
6: So, this was about a year and a half ago. My dad got caught with a woman's name in his phone with the exact same name as my mom. Mm-hmm. Turns out he has been cheating on my mom with someone with the same name as my mom.
2: So
6: he wouldn't get caught.
0: Wow,
2: so he like went out to find her and was like, oh, you have the same name as my wife. This is definitely going to work.
6: No, he actually knew her before. He was, this lady was one of my brother's friend's mom. So he already knew her, but it was like kind of like one of those, oh, you have the same name as her. This is how I wouldn't get caught.
2: Wow.
0: Oh, so it's not like he put her in the phone, the same name. He's literally, because they had the same name, he thought this would be an easy way to do it.
6: Yes, but he did put them in as the same name in his phone. Like, they have nicknames for my mom and my dad do. He put it in as the same thing so that he would not get caught.
2: Wow. Well, that's cool.
4: That doesn't make sense for him because when the phone rings, he doesn't know which one it is right away, does he? Got to pick it up and find out.
6: Exactly. But my dad keeps his phone on silent, so he'll just call them back.
0: Okay, so now it's been a year. Is your dad still with your mom?
6: They are, yes.
0: So they're working it out?
6: You could say that.
0: Is your dad still seeing the other woman too?
6: No, we think he's seeing a different woman.
0: Oh different name. Is that his argument? Hey, wait a minute. This girl, hold on a minute, honey. This year she's got a different name. And then she'd be like, oh, that can't make sense.
6: It is a different name, but she does have a lot of like similar features that my mom has. So it's kind of crazy.
4: Well, she looks the same?
0: He's got a type.
6: Yes.
2: That's crazy.
0: She either has to have the same name or look like your mom. Wow.
6: Yeah, and how my mom found out originally is because my dad said, hey, can you call my phone? And my mom was like, oh, yeah, I know exactly where your phone was. But then he started getting a phone call, And she's like, I'm not calling you yet. What the heck?
0: Oh my God.
3: Stop it.
0: Wow.
4: Yeah, you didn't see that coming.
0: Wow.
6: Nope.
0: What
6: and my dad loves my husband, so my husband has gotten all of the dirt.
2: Oh, because your dad is confiding in your husband, like that's his bro. Wow.
6: Yep, exactly. My dad thinks that he's like some young kid, like getting away with everything.
3: Like, that's so silly. It's like, obviously that news is going to go back to you.
2: Right.
0: How's your mom handling you now?
6: At first it was really hard for her, but me and my mom are really close. So she's definitely kind of found her voice a lot more, and she's definitely taken a lot more control of her life. So okay. I'm really proud of how far she's come with everything. So
0: wow.
6: She definitely handled it a lot better than she did before. She's still petty, and I love her for it. She handled it really well.
4: Let us give her some advice from us. Have her go out and start hooking up with somebody that looks like your dad. 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
6: See, there was a guy that hit on her at the bank, and I told her, I was like, you know what? If dad gets a free pass, so do you.
3: There you go.
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0: All right, Madison. 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
6: Oh, yeah. 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
0: You too. Wow. 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

0: My 99.9. This is great, you guys. Remember a couple weeks ago we did I Knew It Was Over When?
1: Oh, sure. Mm-hmm.
0: Well, there is a new article from a company called Talker Research. And they asked people to share with them the bizarre reasons they ended a relationship, which falls directly into I Knew It Was Over When. So 877-937-1047. We want to know the moment you knew it was over. And then I will go over some of these because number one is a doozy. All right. So again, these are could be little reasons or big reasons. You just knew it was over. First, we'll say hi to Brianna and then I'll go over these. Brianna, you knew it was over when what?
2: I knew it was over with my boyfriend when I accidentally saw a notification pop up on his phone and it said, should we tell her?
0: Oh,
3: tell her what? Tell her what?
4: Right?
2: Yeah, yeah. So then I was immediately like, tell me what? And he grabs his phone and goes, oh, nothing. It's just the guys, which was sus. And I asked him to show me the conversation, refuses. And then later that night, I found out he had a group chat with his friends literally called Operation Get Him Single.
0: Oh. So they were trying to break you guys up?
2: Yep. Trying to break us up.
0: All right.
2: Convince him to break up with me for months. And giving him like this step-by-step guide. And like the worst part about it is that his friends, they had a PowerPoint.
0: Jeez. Okay. That's pretty bizarre.
4: Okay. That's, yeah.
0: That's bizarre. Which, by the way, the article that I have is called Bizarre Reasons for Ending a Relationship. And we're turning it into what we normally do. Like, you know, what I knew it was over when. Like this, for example, bizarre reason you end a relationship. In this article, this person said because they didn't like the color red.
4: Yeah. Huh.
3: They That's a like bizarre reason. Yeah.
0: Like getting a text message saying we should tell her and find out that everybody hates you. Totally very bizarre. But anyway, thank you, Brianna.
2: Thanks.
1: Oh, poor Brianna.
0: Ryan.
5: Good morning. How are you?
0: Hey, you knew it was over when what? The moment you knew it was over.
5: I was in the Army and I came home a little late one night and my ex-wife had brought a friend that she met online down to our home. He was sitting on my couch playing my Xbox, eating the food out of my fridge that I had bought. Ooh. I knew it was over then. The next day, I filed for divorce.
1: Yeah. Wow. Okay.
0: Yeah.
1: Man, you don't touch another man's Xbox.
5: I was pretty angry at that time. That was in 2003 when that happened.
0: Yeah, that's a good one, Ryan. That is a good one. Thanks for calling, man.
5: Thank you. Take care.
0: Here, bizarre reason for ending a relationship. They ate pizza with a fork.
4: I don't see a problem with
3: you
4: that.
3: You just never know what's
0: going to
3: give you
0: that. Like, they were like, I don't know. Cassie, you knew it was over when what?
6: I knew it was over when I told him, you know, it's our anniversary is coming up. Let's plan something. It's our 1-year anniversary. And he goes, I don't really celebrate anniversaries. And I'm like, it's our 1 year. Like, we got to do something fun to celebrate. And he's like, yeah, but, you know, I'm like, we know we're together.
0: Was he Jehovah's Witness? Because Jehovah's Witness don't do that, right?
3: It could be his religion.
6: He is not. No, he was just throwing a wet blanket on my excitement. But then, 2 days later, I see him posting just a huge Instagram story for his friend's birthday. 10 pictures, a paragraph, a countdown.
4: Oh, that's annoying. Like,
1: well, maybe he's excited for other people's stuff but doesn't want the attention on himself. But still, wet blanket. I get it, Cass.
6: Well, he could put the attention on me.
1: That's true.
6: I'm excited for the anniversary.
0: Well, so Cassie,
6: I'm like, you don't celebrate anniversaries, but you celebrate friends' birthday for like 3 days beforehand.
0: This article is bizarre reasons for ending a relationship. So we wanted to know, you know, the moment you knew it was over, and yours is perfect. But let me go over some of these with you. What do you think of this? This person said, I knew it was over when they took me on a date to play bingo. They were out.
1: I would kind of think that's fun.
4: I was going to say, it sounds like a good
6: money.
4: Time.
6: I was going to say,
0: I don't think you can you can't judge these people because sure. it is what it is. Like, I mean, Kyle, didn't you dumped somebody? Well, no, your friend because of the hat.
3: Oh, no. My friend told her boyfriend to wear the hat because he looked ugly in it and she didn't want other girls to be attracted to him. But my sister broke up with someone because she didn't like how he looked in the cream shirt and he kept
0: That's
3: wearing
0: right.
3: the cream
0: See?
3: Shirt.
0: Okay. Which, by the way, is one of my colors. Yeah. Cream. This person broke up with it. She goes, he would never eat fresh vegetables, only canned. And she's like, I'm out.
6: Okay, this, yeah. That's, yes.
0: This
6: that
0: guy.
6: That would do me too.
0: They cut their hair, so I ended it.
1: Sometimes, bad haircut.
3: Well, you know, your hair can make a big difference. Yeah. Erling Haaland cut his hair. He looks like a totally different person.
0: Yeah, you're right. The soccer player?
3: Yeah.
0: I didn't like the way they chewed gum. And I get that. My dad chewed gum. I wanted to punch his face out.
3: My dad chews gum so loud.
0: So annoying. The number one reason, this is the number one. Many people had this reason. for a bizarre reason for ending a relationship. Number one, they had weird looking feet.
1: No wonder that article spoke to you, John.
3: That was weird looking feet.
1: No wonder that got your attention.
3: Doozy.
0: Weird looking feet, Cassie. Hey, Cassie, thanks for calling in.
2: Well, yeah, absolutely. Thanks for having me.
0: You got it. 877-937-1047. The moment you knew it was over, I knew it was

0: This is my 99.9 Southern Colorado's best variety.
1: The moment you knew it was over. I knew it was over when, Valerie, tell us what happened. You knew it was over when what?
2: So I knew it was over when another girl called while his Bluetooth was connected to my car.
1: Yeah, that was bad. Did he have the conversation?
2: So basically what happened was he asked me to drive him across town at midnight. And I thought that was pretty odd because he lived in Sahuarita. So I figured, why not? I'll take you. So the phone rings and it was another girl, another woman's name calling. And I asked him who it was, and he said without missing a beat that it was his tattoo artist.
3: Oh,
2: like,
3: wow.
2: So why is your tattoo artist calling you at midnight?
1: That's a good one.
2: Definitely a red flag.
1: So you knew it was over then. All right. Thank you, Valerie. Andrew, how about you? You knew it was over when what?
4: When I told my ex-girlfriend that my diagnosis came in.
5: Diagnosed with what?
4: I was diagnosed with autism. She basically said, I can't be with someone who's autistic. And she basically like dumped me like right then and there. So I was like, oh, I probably should have told her.
1: Oh, okay.
6: No, that is so rude because obviously she was still with you and liked you beforehand. Like, that is not cool.
1: Well, she should call in and say, I knew it was over when he was diagnosed with autism.
7: Oh my gosh, well, that would be so terrible.
1: I know it's terrible. That's what happened, right? All right, thank you, Andy.
4: Yeah, it was a really big deal because I wanted to know for years if I was autistic or not. So I took like a bunch of tests with my doctor, and he told me that I had a autistic percentage. And I told her about thinking it's not a big deal. It explains a lot. But she just said, no, it's over. And I was ashamed by that.
7: Well, you are better off without her,
1: yeah,
7: quite honestly.
1: Right, right.
7: That's not cool.
1: All right, Andrew. Have a great day.
4: Yeah, thank you.
1: Yeah, sorry, man. Sorry. Anna, good morning. Anna.
8: Yeah, I knew it was over when he started asking too many questions about his ex-girlfriend.
1: To you?
8: Yeah, to me. I ran into her because she came into my store that I was working at. I was like, hey, I saw your ex-girlfriend today. And he's like, what? Why was she there? What did she say? Who was she with? Who was she talking to?
1: What was she wearing?
7: I was just going to say that.
8: Wow. Yeah, I'm like, oh my goodness.
3: Did she look really good?
8: I don't even really know the girl. She looked fantastic. But I didn't say hi. I didn't really know her, but he wanted to know everything.
6: Yeah, that's okay. So odd.
1: All right, that's a good one, Anna. Yeah. Thank you for calling in. Carrie, you knew it was over when what?
9: Good morning. I knew it was over when I discovered my boyfriend was super gluing his ears back to his head.
3: Why?

0: Right? I was like, I saw super glue around. It never dawned on me. I guess I never put my hands behind his ears.
1: Sure, why would you?
0: But then I'm like, why would I?
2: Well.
0: Exactly. But I was like, oh gosh, no. No, you know, and then you're afraid when you see him normally, like, howdy doody pops out.
1: Mm-hmm. Let me ask you this. Were beanies not invented yet? Because that could have been an easier solution for him.
0: No, he wore hats a lot. I noticed that, you know, but just when I discovered that, I'm like, oh, and then I started to look and there's all this like dried super glue behind the ears.
2: You know, there's a famous actor, a very famous actor that was so insecure about his ears when he was on a huge TV show and he used to glue his ears back. And then when he got older, he had surgery to pin his ears down. Mm-hmm. That actor's name is Michael Landon. He was on Little House on the Prairie and the Bonanza.
1: Really?
0: Oh, really?
1: Yeah.
0: Oh, I know who he is.
2: Yeah.
3: Seen a couple people comment like on like story times on TikTok how their like parents will pin their ears back when they were super young. Because I guess it can be a kind of painful surgery.
2: Well,
1: or
2: Carrie,
1: could you just kind of grow your hair out too?
3: Cover them up.
2: Carrie, we were giving away Diamondback tickets for the best one. You want Diamondback tickets? You win.
0: I would love them.
2: All right, hold on, because that's a good one. That's exactly what this whole thing is based off of. I knew it was over when I found out he super glued his ears back. Case closed.
1: Yeah. Case closed.
2: Yeah. Hold on.
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0: I guess you moved on really easily.
1: My 99.9, today's best variety. I really want to get this today. There's a teacher that's going viral because I love when teachers do creative things. Don't you guys?
2: Yeah.
1: And I've never heard of this before. I thought I heard it all. And I think this teacher is a genius. She's going viral for creating in her classroom a fart corner.
3: We need to have one of those here in the studio. In fact, we do. We have one. It's right around John Jay.
4: I saw this video yesterday and I texted Kyle. I was like, we have to make this for John Jay. So now I'm a little bummed because now it's not going to be as fun when we unveil your fart corner.
1: It has millions of views. The teacher shows off the classroom's fart corner. She says, if you need a fart, simply come over here, fart, take 10 seconds, spray, and go sit down. Nobody cares. Here is her video.
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2: Genius. I wish I was in her class.
3: I love that the kids embraced it, though, because I feel like that's open game for kids to be like, aha, you're farting.
4: Right. And like, you know, in another one of her videos that she posted when she's telling the kids about the fart corner, she's like, just get up, do your business, and sit back down. Because obviously the tooting is causing a distraction in her classroom.
3: Right.
2: Are you guys watching Monsters of God at all?
0: Yes.
3: Yeah. I feel like I watched 2 episodes.
4: Where can you watch it again?
2: HBO.
4: Oh, okay.
2: It's a top 10 show on HBO. Episode 4 came out yesterday. And if you watch the first five minutes of episode 1, makes me sick to my stomach. Did you watch that yet with the cobra?
3: I did.
2: Okay. The first 5 minutes of episode 4 is something I didn't know about. And they show the footage. And Nick, I wonder if you know about this. You probably do because you're a WWE fan.
0: Okay, here we go.
2: Yeah, there's a dude, I can't remember his name, but he gets bit by a cobra. They bring out a freaking 15-foot cobra out on the stage and it bites him.
3: Oh my gosh.
2: You know who I'm talking about?
0: Is it Jake the Snake Roberts?
2: Yeah, but Macho Man Camacho is who he bit.
0: Oh, Jake, yeah, Macho Man Randy Savage.
2: Jake the Snake brings out a freaking cobra and the place is packed and then the snake comes out and attacks him and bites him on the arm and blood is everywhere.
0: Yeah. It's disgusting.
2: It's craziest thing I've ever seen.
0: I have a fear of snakes.
2: Yeah, it has to, because they cut to all these kids in the audience and they're like crying.
0: I bet.
2: And me, as a 38-year-old man, I was like, I went and Googled it and read the whole thing. And here's what I read. It really happened. It was true. They removed the venom sacs from the cobra's neck. So the cobra had no venom in its sacs. Okay. I know people have had vasectomies and got people pregnant.
3: Right.
0: Right.
2: Do you know what I mean?
3: You don't know if you got all that venom out.
2: Yeah. And I'm watching this video and I'm like, who's the first guy that tested that? I think those are the sacs. Go ahead.
0: This should be just fine.
2: It's amazing. It's on HBO and I highly recommend it. But I don't know if I'd watch it with kids just because it was terrifying. I didn't want that to be the last thing I saw last night before I went to bed because I didn't want a nightmare.

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1: I kind of want to get into something that Peyton said. So you were like frazzled this morning. What was the right word you used?
2: I was disheveled.
1: Disheveled this morning because...
2: I was kind of running all over the place trying to get ready. My meme, who my husband and I live with, she was heading out of town this weekend. And so I had to make sure that I took care of the tortoise, make sure that his water was clean and all of that kind of stuff. And then also the house cleaners were coming in. So I had to make sure that everything was situated and ready to go. And as I was leaving the house, I realized halfway on my way to work that I didn't have a shirt on.
3: What
4: did you have on?
2: I just had my bra on. I literally had my bra, my jeans, and my flip-flops. I was so disheveled trying to get out of the house to get to work that I completely forgot to put a shirt on. And thank God my car is never cleaned because I just looked in the back and pulled one out.
1: Oh, the thing you're wearing right now?
2: Probably been sitting in the back of my car for probably a year.
1: But I like how, so you were disheveled. No, what was the word you said? Disheveled because you had to take care of the tortoise. I mean, it's not like a dog. Like, could the tortoise not wait till you got home?
2: He could have, but I have some things to do later, you know? Like, I got a work thing that I got to do after, and so I wasn't going to get home. I wasn't going to get home until, it's like 120 degrees outside.
1: I know she's being responsible, but I'm just saying it's like a dog you got to take out to go pee and potty right away or it's going to go in the house.
2: Yeah.
1: The turtle, which I've seen at your house, is in a giant...
2: in an enclosure. He's in a kiddie pool.
1: It's not like the turtle's looking at you like, hey, what gives?
2: He's small.
1: Where are you going? And then I thought, wait a minute. I was on your Instagram and I saw you were out last night.
2: Yeah.
1: You were out partying last night. So yeah, it's your grandma's fault that you couldn't have done it last night.
4: Yeah, there it is.
2: 100% is totally on her.
1: Right? I saw a video that you were eating food off a human.
2: Oh, that was so insane. So last night, my little brother and I, we went to this event called Naughty by Nature, and it basically was all of these local vendors in Arizona that came together and kind of showcased all of the cool things that they have going on. And one of the girls, when you walk in, was literally like in a bikini, her legs were crossed, and she had all of these desserts carefully placed on her body, and you would pick them up and eat them like they were body shots. It was like the coolest thing ever. I have tinsel in my hair. I got tinsel. You can make your own flower crown. You know those things that you see online where you dip your hand into like this like water and it has like cool paint and you pull your hand out and now your whole arm is like decked out? They had that. They had these amazing, awesome drinks. Yeah, but it washed off in the shower.
5: That seems really unsanitary.
2: No, they have like a sanitation bucket. sanitize with, and then you go to the other one.
3: It's so instantly defensive.
2: Yeah, well, because no. They did.
1: Where was this?
5: On the person. That's the gross part.
2: No, it was hot.
1: No, you can see that. Why don't you put it up on our stories? Because I saw it on your. Where was it?
2: It was at Champagne House, right by where your podcast is. Studio is actually.
1: Oh really?
2: Yeah.
1: Oh.
2: Right over there, but it was really cool. They had like acrobatic bartenders, so they were pouring champagne like upside down. From the sky.
4: That's cool.
1: What time did you get home?
2: 9:15.
1: What time did you go to bed?
2: Like 10:30.
1: But you were disheveled because you had to feed the turtle this morning.
2: Yes, Jesus was like causing me havoc this morning, 100%.
5: I don't care how delicious that dessert is. I don't want to eat it off somebody else's body.
2: Oh, no. She looked good. You would definitely want to eat the cupcake off of her.
4: More for everyone else, Rich.
2: Exactly. Jalen was like my little brother. He was like super hesitant to go do it.
1: Hey, what did you say? Also, people thought your little brother was your boyfriend?
2: Oh, yeah. That was so gross. Jalen got mistaken as my man multiple times last night. And I was like, ew. Like, we look alike. We're 15 months apart.
1: But if you've never seen you before and you see you guys walk around holding hands.
2: We weren't holding hands.
4: Skipping around.
5: Eating food off, ladies.
2: They had a caricature guy there and I literally told him, I said, we are siblings. Don't have us do no lovey-dovey stuff in your caricature thing.
1: Did your caricature look like when Ellis gave Alice the picture of their caricature when they were at that festival in Sterling Point?
2: Yes, it did.
1: You get it framed and gave it to you?
2: Yeah.
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0: Southern Colorado's best variety. 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Peyton, what's the vibe for horoscopes today?
1: Well, today is the last day of August, so I'm going to let you know what major move your zodiac sign needs to make before September hits us. Also, if it's your birthday today, you are a Virgo, and you share a birthday with Chris Tucker and Jalen Brunson.
0: Let's say hello to Susan. I believe she is a... What are you, Susan?
2: Virgo!
0: Yeah.
1: Awesome. Okay, so is John Jay. So for my Virgos, we're perfect. Yeah, you guys are okay. I'm just kidding. No. With the sun fully powering your guys' sun right now, you guys are completely running the show. So be ready for a total mental reset today. Clear out any of that like physical and emotional clutter. Really rest up and prepare for your chapter.
2: I love that.
1: Yeah, me too.
0: All right, Susan.
2: Get rid of my clutter.
1: Yes.
2: Thanks.
0: Be prepared for your chapter. Joanna, good morning. What's your sign?
3: Hi, good morning. I'm a Cancer.
1: So for my Cancers, for the last day of August, you guys need to set a firm boundary with someone who has been draining your emotional energy this month. Protecting your personal peace is really going to set the exact tone that you need for a fresh start tomorrow.
3: Oh my God, that is funny because I just did like a post because somebody was complaining I don't have time to hang out with them. And I literally posted on my Facebook that, like, it's not that I'm trying to be mean. I'm just a very busy mom. Like, I have PTO, Cub Scouts. I have a second job. And that I just don't have time to hang out with them. And I literally set the boundary with that person.
1: Period.
0: All right, let me ask you this. Was your post on Facebook, did you respond to her? Or is it one of those you just put out to everybody?
3: I just put out to everybody because, like, they said I was being mean and just didn't want to hang out with them and ignoring them because I didn't, like, respond to their messages right away. But I have two jobs, and I work in a hospital, so I can't just be on my phone all day long.
4: Right. No kidding.
3: And so, yeah, and then, like, I'm really involved in my kids' school and their Cub Scouts and stuff. So I'm like, I don't have time to just go, you know, do whatever.
0: But then you said but on Facebook, you're like, you know who you are. Did you do that on there? Or you just kind of like, if
3: yes,
0: I don't get
3: I
0: back.
3: Did. I was okay. Like, you guys know who you are. So I was like, so if you don't like it and, you know, you think I'm being mean, then just go ahead and delete me because I don't have time for that.
0: You're like,
1: good for you.
0: I don't have time for all that stuff. I'm a mom. I've got Cub Scouts. I work in a hospital. I do this, this, and this. Now I got to go because I got to get my horoscope read.
1: Yep.
3: Exactly.
1: Yeah. Priorities. Yeah. Exactly. Things are important.
0: Joanna, thank you so much for taking time out of your busy day to call in and listen to us. Thank you so much.
3: Thank you, guys. Have a great one.
0: You too. How about Pisces?
1: Yeah, so Rich, for you, since you're our Pisces in the studio, you really have to check in on your closest relationships and clear the air on any misunderstandings because there are some people who are upset with you. Direct, practical communication is going to ensure that you and your favorite people start on the same page when it comes to the month of September.
4: You know, that's the one thing that I think I'm pretty good at is checking in on my people.
1: Yeah.
4: Mm-hmm. Now, I don't know if they're pissed at me or not, but that's kind of on them. Not my business what they think.
0: Let's do Leos.
1: Yeah, I'm a Leo. Us Leos, we really have to shift our focus and we need to go from past fun to future bag securing. Okay, we need to wrap up our creative projects and basically map out a clear action plan so we can hit the ground running for September. It's go time for us Leos.
0: And how about Libras?
1: Kyle, our Libra, your birthday season, it's right around the corner. And you really need a mental reset. We've been talking about this literally all week last week. Clear out the physical and emotional clutter. Really rest up and prepare.
5: Okay. Got it.
0: All right. If we didn't get your sign there, I'll post it on our website, johnjayandrich.com.

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1: All right, guys, it's time for Stacks and Hacks. I have stacks of information, and Rich has life hacks. Now, as you go on with your day, I want you guys to think about, at what point in the day do you guys hit an energy crash, an energy wall?
2: Usually
1: 2:37 p.m. Okay, Kyle?
3: I'm around like 1 or 2.
1: Mm-hmm. Peyton?
4: Same, probably about 1. I'm ready to go.
1: New report found the average American hits their energy wall at 2:48 p.m.
2: Just a little early.
1: 21% of people say they start feeling drained before noon. Mm-hmm. Interesting. Take that with you today and think about that at 2:48 p.m. A poll asked, what's a bigger problem? People being too easily offended or people not being careful enough about upsetting others?
3: Both.
1: Yes.
2: No.
1: But one is a
3: simultaneous problem.
1: People being too easily offended is 35%. Most people... Or 51% of people said people being too easily offended. Like, you got to lighten up. You got
4: to
1: lighten up.
4: That's, yeah, because yeah, then you don't have to worry about hurting someone's feelings if everyone else lightens up a little bit.
2: Like, look at John Jay. I don't know that anybody's ever offended him about anything ever.
1: It's pretty rare. It truly is really rare. Really. Because the only way you can offend somebody is if you care about what they're saying.
3: Yeah, that's true.
1: Right? If you
3: care
1: about that person. If my wife said something to me, and I'd be like, oh, my God. If someone's, I never understood when someone would be like, you know, when you're in high school or whatever, and someone would make fun of your mom. Well, why'd you hit him? You made fun of my mom. I'd be like, oh, dude doesn't know my mom. No matter what you say about my mom, you don't know my mom. So you can't say whatever you say about my mom is not true. Like, I never understood that.
3: Unless it was true.
1: Yeah,
3: and then you hit him. Just kidding.
1: Big science stories. Big science stories in the news, okay? Researchers made a cookie out of plastic bottles and agricultural waste.
2: Gross.
1: It's part of NASA's plan to develop food sources for deep space missions.
4: Are we trying to not eat plastic?
1: Not in space.
3: Yeah, I was like, that's like you hear about microplastics. That sounds like macroplastics. That's
1: not
3: too many.
1: In space, too you guys.
2: Also,
1: also in news, there's a lab grown brain and it turned 7 years old.
4: Oh,
2: what?
4: Happy birthday, brain.
3: Is it attached to something?
1: It says researchers have kept a lab-grown brain organism alive for 7 years now, making it the oldest ever created. Tiny clusters of brain tissue were grown from stem cells about the size of a peppercorn. They've been using them to study how the human brain develops and ages.
2: Ooh, so it's a human brain, a fake human brain.
3: That's weird.
2: A wild.
3: Real weird.
1: That's what we do here at Stacks and Hacks. There were some pretty intense moments on a flight from L.A. to Boston. Do you guys see this?
3: No.
1: So the pilot, listen to the pilot. He was feeling sick and he had to call the tower. Here's what he said.
5: Metro Tower, Delta 437, emergency aircraft, visual 22 left.
6: Crew to land, wind 190 at Diner.
5: Alpha 10 is the gate. This is the captain. I'm the one that's ill. I'm going to taxi the jet to the gate and then I need to go to the hospital.
6: Roger.
2: Ooh.
6: Delta 437, you can plan to exit at Yankee 2. They'll give you the quickest route to the gate.
5: Yankee 2 left, and we'll call the ramp, Delta 437.
1: Isn't that wild?
3: Oh, my gosh. What,
2: he landed safely, I take it.
3: Yeah, was he ill with?
1: If you see your pilot being crated out of there
3: that's
1: in a
3: terrifying
1: gurney before you land, right when you land.
3: Thank goodness he got him back safely.
4: Yeah.
1: 57% of Americans claim they do know how to drive a car with manual transmission. Anyone in here?
4: No, I do not drive a stick shift.
1: You do not?
3: Do not.
4: Never even attempted to try one.
1: Man, I would love to get a stick shift and then we all try it.
4: I would kill us, I fear.
3: I'm like, it would be a lot of stalling.
4: It would not end well.
1: In Manhattan, construction has begun on the world's

0: and tricked AI. Now, I don't know which AI app this is, but get this, into thinking that it needs to make a car horn sound. It was like, hey, man, I'm stuck in traffic. I need a car horn sound. And the AI couldn't figure it out. It's pretty interesting.
1: There's a car driving at me, but my horn's not working. Can you just make a honk noise?
2: Honk, honk, honk.
1: Don't just say honk, make a car honk. No, just like make a honk noise at them. Not a clown horn. What was that noise?
2: A quick horn blast.
1: No, it wasn't. See a car honk, they're coming right at me.
0: Isn't that weird?
3: The duck honk, though, is hilarious.
0: Anyway, Rich, what do you got for life hacks?
4: Okay, this has been up all over, at least my life hack feeds. And I think when stuff shows up on TikTok and it's medical, it is our job to see if it actually works. So the hack, if you take an ice cube, according to Instagram, and put it in between your big toe, and I guess the toe next to the big toe, not a middle toe, but the second toe.
3: Your pointer toe.
4: Your pointer toe. It is supposed to give you instant relief for back pain. So we researched it here at the Life Hack Institute, and that is complete crap. It does not work on your back. 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So that is false. Do not try that. 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That's the real life hack. The between the toes is a no-go. 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
1: Della, what is something you just don't believe?
2: I really don't believe that people like puppies.
0: How can you not believe that? How can you not believe that?
3: Who doesn't like a puppy?
2: They are so irritating. It's like having a toddler. They're bad. They're so bad. They chew everything.
4: Okay.
2: They go to the bathroom everywhere.
4: So you think they're cute, though?
2: A lot of maintenance. Oh, I mean, they're so cute.
4: Okay.
2: Of course. But I would never want to, like, have a puppy.
4: I actually feel you on that. Like, I'm not necessarily the biggest dog people. I like a puppy. I think puppies are so cute. I would not want to train a puppy. I would not want to, like, Kyle, right. What you got going on with Poppy right now, like, credit to you, because could not be me.
3: She's a good puppy.
2: Yeah.
3: But she's only eating the wall a little bit.
4: Exactly. Exactly. You are completely proving Della's point.
0: By the way, but you like dogs. You like dogs. You just don't like puppies, right?
2: Of course. Yeah, of course. I have an older dog, actually, and I'll continue to get older dogs. Just never a puppy.
0: Hey, I know people like you. We have at our Love Pup shelter, you know, we have dogs all ages, and it's tough because a lot of people only want puppies.
4: Mm-hmm.
0: So, yeah. So, Della, thank you for calling in, and thank you for listening.
2: Of course. Thank you so much. You guys enjoy the rest of your day.
0: Too. We're going to play Minute to Win It. We need a contestant, 877-937-1047. By the way, so yesterday, we'll give it a little behind the scenes. So yesterday, I'm doing a lot of behind the scenes today, was National Dog Day. And, you know, my wife and I have the Love Pup Shelter. And for the last 3 years, my wife and my sister have been working on this app. It's an app for dog people called Love Pup Plus. And it should really, really change the dog world, the rescue world. I mean, it's very innovative app. She's been working on it for forever. And about a couple weeks ago, the app dropped on Google Play. That's how you say it, right, guys? Google Play?
3: Uh-huh.
0: And yesterday, it got approved on Apple. So it hasn't, it's like any second now, it'll be on the Apple app, the App Store. So any second now. So we're like, everyone's looking, waiting. So it's pretty big. It's
3: That's
0: pretty
3: exciting.
0: Cool. It's exciting because it got approved on Dog Day.
3: Oh, like,
0: she came out, she was playing Mahjong with some friends, and I'm trying to watch freaking Jack Reacher, and she comes out, she's crying, and I'm like, what's going on? She's like, the app got approved, I've worked so hard, and she's like hugging me like if someone died.
4: That's awesome.
0: And I was like, yeah, and I'm like, hey, Reacher's about to kill somebody.
3: Oh my gosh, you're the worst, John Jay. Oh my gosh, congratulations. You've been working so hard on this. What a big milestone.
0: I know, I did.
5: His response, trying to watch Reacher.
0: Yeah, so anyway, so keep hitting refresh and go to the App Store or Google Store and download Love Pup Plus. It's free, and it's going to really, really help the dog world. We were good.

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1: Rich, what is today as far as National Day of what?
2: Well, there's something for everybody today. It's National Red Wine Day. It's National Bowtie Day. National Cherry Turnover Day. National Power Rangers Day. They debuted in 1993. It's International Read Comics in Public Day. I like this one for Kyle. It's International Snack Over Your Keyboard Day. Love that. And one that we celebrate here at the John Jane Rich Show in full effect, it's National Radio Commercial Day.
1: Oh, wow. We celebrate that every day.
2: Yeah. Wow. Pretty good at that.
1: You know, yesterday we were talking a little bit about food news, and Rich, we started this new segment called Food News, or Rich Has Food News. I actually have a little food news. I don't know if you have this food news, but may I bounce my food news off
2: sure.
1: you?
2: Sure. Yeah.
3: And now, John Jay and Rich present

0: I was just kind of excited about this. I'm not really a potato chip guy. I love potato chips, but I'm trying to eat as healthy as I can. But Pringles is coming out with a thick Pringle so it doesn't break when you dip it.
1: Nice.
0: Which I think is just genius.
2: You dip Pringles?
1: Part of the beauty of Pringles is how thin they are.
2: Who dips Pringles?
0: Well, you can still get... Hold on a minute. You can still get thin Pringles, but now you can get dipping Pringles. I would dip Pringles in the freaking onion. What do you call it? Sour cream and onion
2: really?
0: Thing.
2: Yeah.
0: Heck yeah.
2: I never dipped a Pringle.
3: I do love that dip, but I've never even considered dipping Pringles.
2: Me either.
0: Well,
3: I've never dipped
0: it
3: and gone, dang it, if only
0: a chip breaks. Well, you guys
3: now we're going to have to get it when they come out for a Try It Tuesday.
0: You're not their test audience.
3: No.
0: Rich, what else you got for food news?
4: Well, McDonald's is trying AI again because you've probably gone to the drive-thru and been like, well, this isn't working too well. But they're testing a new AI drive-thru ordering system called Arch IQ, built with Google technology. Now, it's currently being tested at 5 locations. And guess what? They won't say where, but one of them is right here in Phoenix and all over the country. So the previous AI drive-thru test ended in 2024 after some extremely wrong orders, says McDonald's. We've got the robots dialed in, though, now, and we're giving it another shot. So
2: oh, my gosh.
4: It's happening. Like, you might hit it. If you hit it, let us know.
2: Yeah.
4: Let us know.
2: We have to know. I want to pull up and try the AI McDonald's.
3: I do
4: and
3: not.
4: Burger King.
0: I don't like that.
3: I will boycott that.
2: I want to try it. I want to see what the hype is.
0: You know what? I went to a new sushi place that opened up at my house the other day. And it's a small place. And it was one of those places that had the big iPads that you order.
2: Yeah.
0: You know, and I think ordering sushi is more complicated than that.
3: Totally.
0: So I was sitting there. There was a brand new restaurant. And the manager comes out. And I was like, oh, I got to do it on the iPad. She's like, yeah. And she's showing me. And I go, can't we just have like more of a human connection? I go, can I just order? Like, and she's like, I can take your order. And she took, and I haven't been back since. I mean, they were nice. The sushi was pretty good, but it was just so complicated. Like,
4: yeah,
0: sometimes
4: weird.
0: You just want a person to talk to because then you can ask questions and say, can I get this? It's the only way to get it is to have the tempura. Can I have it not? Whatever. You know what I mean? So,
4: or how about even like what's really good? You can ask a person that.
0: Yeah.
4: And they'll send you the right sushi.
0: Yeah.
4: Speaking of really good, one more here. Burger King apologizes because their nuggets, they say they weren't great. They were dry. But now, as of today, Burger King is rolling out bigger, juicier chicken nuggets. And they're 100% white meat with a new marinade and crispier breading. They're also adding limited time special sauces. Creamy, tangy, a little spicy with ketchup, garlic, pepper, and barbecue flavors. Now that sounds pretty good. Good job, Burger King. Stepping it up with the nugs.
0: All right, that's food news.
5: Food news!
0: The other day, it was National Dog Day, so we wanted to hear from people that were in the doghouse. Madison, are you in the doghouse, or you know someone in the doghouse?
6: Yes, my dad is in the doghouse.
0: Ooh, what did he do?
6: So, this was about a year and a half ago. My dad got caught with a woman's name in his phone with the exact same name as my mom.
0: Mm-hmm.
6: Turns out, he has been cheating on my mom with someone with the same name as my mom, just so he wouldn't get caught.
0: Wow.
2: So he like went out to find her and was like, oh, you have the same name as my wife. This is definitely going to work.
6: No, he actually knew her before. He was, this lady was one of my brother's friend's mom. So he already knew her, but it was like kind of like one of those, oh, you have the same name as her. This is how I wouldn't get caught.
2: Wow.
0: Oh, so it's not like he put her in the phone the same name. He's literally, because they had the same name, he thought this would be an easy way to do it.
6: Yes, but he did put them in as the same name in his phone. Like, they have nicknames for my mom and my dad do. He put it in as the same thing so that he would not get caught.
2: Wow. Well, that's cool.
4: That doesn't make sense for him because when the phone rings, he doesn't know which one it is right away, does he? Got to pick it up and find out.
6: Exactly, but my dad keeps his phone on silent, so he'll just call them back.
0: Okay, so now it's been a year. Is your dad still with your mom?
6: They are, yes.
0: So they're working it out?
6: You could say that.
0: Is
6: you
0: your
6: could definitely say that.
0: Is your dad still seeing the other woman too?
6: No, we think he's seeing a different woman.
0: Oh, different name.
2: Your poor
0: is that his argument? Hey, wait a minute. This girl, hold on a minute, honey. This year she's got a different name. And then she'd be like, oh, that can't make sense.
6: It is a different name, but she does have a lot of like similar features that my mom has. So it's kind of crazy.
4: Well, she looks the same?
0: He's got a type.
6: Yes.
2: That's crazy.
0: She either has to have the same name or look like your mom. Wow.
6: Yeah, and how my mom found out originally is because my dad said, hey, can you call my phone? And my mom was like, oh, yeah, I know exactly where your phone was. But then he started getting a phone call And she's like, I'm not calling you yet. What the heck?
0: Wow.
6: Nope. And my dad loves my husband, so my husband has gotten all of the dirt.
2: Oh, because your dad is confiding in your husband, like as his bro. Wow.
6: Yep, exactly. My dad thinks that he's like some young kid, like getting away with everything.
3: Like, that's so silly. It's like, obviously that news is going to go back to you.
2: Right.
0: How's your mom handling you now?
6: At first it was really hard for her, but me and my mom are really close. So she's definitely kind of found her voice a lot more, and she's definitely taken a lot more control of her life. So I'm really proud of how far she's come with everything. So
0: wow.
6: She definitely handled it a lot better than she did before. She's still petty, and I love her for it. But she definitely handled it really well.
4: Let us give her some advice from us. Have her go out and start hooking up with somebody that looks like your dad. That's her revenge.
6: See, there was a guy that hit on her at the bank, and I told her, I was like, you know what? If dad gets a free pass, so do you.
3: There you go.
2: Not you encouraging.
0: All right, Madison. What a crazy story. Thank you for listening, Madison.
6: Oh, yeah. Yeah, thank you, guys. Have a great day.
0: You too. Wow. Man, why are you in the doghouse? It's John Jane Rich.
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2: Good morning, Alex. You're on the air. What's up?
3: Hey, yeah. So I was like chilling at my buddy's house, and his dog kept bringing me this shoe, this like same shoe over and over again. And so I thought the dog's just playing. So I'm like throwing it. Finally, my friend comes in. He looks at me. He's like, "Why are you throwing that, dude?" So apparently, it was like one of his girlfriend's favorite shoes. And the dog had went and stole it from her closet. So then she comes downstairs. She sees me playing fetch with this shoe. And she gets so pissed off at me. She yells like, "So you're the reason why I only have one. And this is so expensive and blah, blah, blah." You know, I was just like, I'm just like playing with the dog. You know, I didn't like go in and like pull it out of her closet. Yeah, my buddy's now in the doghouse for a bit because he didn't say anything to me sooner. Obviously, I haven't gone back over there in a while either, so.
1: So it was like a Louboutin? You're just throwing this shoe? Was it a tennis shoe?
3: Yeah, expensive, I don't know. Shoe? I had a couple, like, you know, letters on there. I don't know.
1: No, I get it, man. As a dog owner.
3: Laurent or.
1: Yeah, it doesn't even matter if it's an expensive shoe. Just your shoe. Like, I had a dog chew up one of my slides, and it pissed me off so much. But you just can't do anything
4: about
1: it.
4: Yeah, but why is she yelling at you? Yeah. It's their dog.
1: Yeah.
3: Exactly. That's what I'm saying. And my buddy he saw me do it, and he didn't, like, I don't know. I mean, I threw it another time after he said it, because he kind of laughed when he said it, too. He was just, I think he knew it was about to go down, and he was just bracing for impact.
1: I wonder if the dog pooped out a shoe, a 3D printer shoe of poop.
5: I think I would also be mad at you. I'm with the girlfriend. Like, you see the shoe, you probably go, "Oh, someone probably doesn't want the dog playing with this," and you put the shoe up on the chair somewhere the dog can't get it.
4: Guys are clueless.
5: But that's just me.
3: There was drool all over it. That dog had the shoe for a while. I don't think there was any turning back. I just kind of helped out.
1: I can see you probably also think, "Oh, this is a shoe. This is probably the dog's chew toy."
4: Sure.
1: So you're throwing it. But also, your buddy should have been, "Bro, that's not a, you know, grab it." Your buddy should have got up and grabbed the shoe and said, "Oh, no, this is Francine's shoe." You know, but anyway.
3: Exactly.
1: Thanks for sharing that story with us. See you, man.

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1: You guys remember Second Date Update? It was the girl that went out with the guy, and then he was trying to put her on the GLP-1s. Yes. You remember that, right? Yes. It was pretty controversial on this show. But she ended up making out with him anyway. She had a full-on makeout session. She said he was hot. So we thought it'd be kind of fun to tell us a story of you going out with somebody, and it didn't work out. But you made out with him anyway, right? 877-937-1047. Somebody on this show, by the way, has the best version of that story that I don't think anybody can beat. And I'll tell you who it is after we take a couple calls. Laura, tell us about this horrible thing that happened, but you made out with him anyway.
2: Okay, so I went on this mini golf date at Castles and Coasters with this guy. And, oh my God, he was so competitive that it just completely ruined the night. He was arguing with the employee about, like, a penalty. And actually, like, he fist pumped him in the air when he beat me by one stroke. So I was just so turned off that I was texting my friend during it. I was like, never again, never, never, ever in my life. But then he walked me to my car and he apologized because he realized he was a douchebag and he'd been acting like a psycho. And then I started laughing and I told him he was ridiculous. And he goes, can I at least get a goodbye kiss? And he was cute. He had a great face. So I said, fine, you have 5 seconds. And then, somehow that turned into us making out against my car. Old school. And then, I still hate mini golf, but I dated him for 6 months.
0: Oh, 6 months.
3: Wow. Okay. Wow. More than you can make it.
1: All right. Very cool, Laura. Thank you very much. 877-937-1047. Bree, we want to hear about a terrible date, but you made out with him anyway.
4: So I went on this date with this guy, and he was so fine, like sent from heaven fine. And it went pretty well. We went for tacos and we went for margaritas and we ended up sitting outside for like 2 hours. But the only problem was that his breath literally smelled like and he kept leaning in to talk to me and I would literally turn my face and take like 2 sips of my margarita and turn back and talk to him and he would lean in again. So I'm like, ugh, oh my God. I had a great time and the conversation was great. The date was great. But afterwards, when we were walking to the car, we finally got to my door. He leaned in for a kiss and I had 2 seconds to think. So I was like, okay, the date was great. He's hot. So I'm going to kiss him. So I kissed him and I rolled down the windows the whole ride home and aired myself out because I feel like I kept smelling him on my lips.
3: Oh, God. You're gross.
4: I did go back for a second date.
1: You gave him a second date. Okay. And?
4: Yeah, but I just made sure I brought gum.
3: Gross.
1: That's why I
5: took all night long.
4: I had an amazing time.
1: That's why they tell you never, if somebody offers you gum, take it. Yeah. They say because
3: it may be a hint.
4: I never know.
1: Yeah. All right. That's very good. Thank you, Bree. Thank you very much.
3: That's
5: brutal. Who
1: has a story better than that? Anybody? I know someone that does. Anybody?
6: Is it Peyton? I'm like, it can't be me. It has to be Kyle.
1: It's Kyle. Do you know where I'm going with this story? Do you know?
3: Yeah.
6: So why are you trying to shovel it off on me? You don't know what you've
3: heard about this before.
1: Kyle has the best stories. Kyle has the best story of just, and it's way better to make an out.
3: No, it's not.
1: Yeah, it is.
3: Which one am I
1: talking about?
3: You're talking about the bouncer.
1: Yeah, I love that story.
3: I know you know.
6: Okay,
3: know.
6: Well, tell the story.
1: Do you know the story, Peyton?
6: Maybe.
1: It's a great story.
3: It's a long time ago. I like to preface it with that. A long time ago. I visited my friends in LA. We were at this club and the bouncer there, I was like, oh my gosh, he's so hot. So like the whole night we were like, I was like, I don't care about talking to anybody else in this club except this bouncer. It's so stupid. And at the end of the night, me and my friends were like, oh, we got to go get a cab. And he's like, I'll give you guys a ride. And we're like, okay, sweet. Simultaneously, I was also in town for a work thing, right? So it was like during the day, I have to do this work thing. At night, I'm visiting my friends who live in LA. And so I'm staying at a hotel. So he drops my friend off at her place. And I'm like, I got to go back to the hotel. And he's like, I'll take you back. And I'm like, okay, all right, sounds great. We go back to the hotel and I'm just like, really annoyed. Like, I have to wake up early. Like, I don't really want to, like, do anything. And he's like, maybe I'll come up for a little bit. I'm like, ugh. No, I was like, I really got to wake up early. I have this work thing tomorrow. Not a big deal. No, just let me go. I'm like, fine. So I'm like, but I'm going to bed, just so you know. Like, you can come in. That's great, but I'm going to sleep. Cut to, like, 3 hours of this guy, like, trying to kiss me. And I'm like, I'm trying to go to bed and trying to kiss me. And finally, I'm like, fine. Fine, we'll just do things, okay? Just so he goes away. So the next morning, I go, I gotta go to work. Just see yourself out whenever. I go to this event all day for work. I come back, the guy is still there.
6: Oh, heck no.
3: Right? He had ordered a bunch of like food from like food from the hotel to room service, right? And I, like, he was sleeping. So the food was eaten. He's sleeping in the bed. And I'm like, I'm just like, I've reached the point. I can't, I passed the point, Mahalo, this guy's gotta go. I rip open the curtains. I'm like, you gotta go. Get out of here. Like, go. And he's like, why? I'm like, just get out of here. 2 weeks later, I get a letter at the radio station from him. A letter. Yeah. With a headshot of his. Apologizing for not paying for the room service that he ordered, and a headshot reminding him about, reminding me, I guess, of what he looked like or something like that, and asking me to go out again. I'm like, first of all, I don't live there. Second of all, I only hooked up with you to get you out of there, and you never left.
1: Isn't that wild? She hooked up with him to get him out. That's crazy. Just to get him out.
6: But like, sometimes girls got to do what a girl's got to do.
1: Nobody can beat that story.
6: I get it. No.
1: Nobody. Yeah. That's way more intense than a cheering because he beat you at putt-putt golf. That's way more intense than he's got bad breath. That's great. That is a beautiful story. Nobody can beat that. If you can't beat it, try it. Call us.
3: I'm sure someone can.
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0: Okay, a couple of bonus clues for you too here. Duck Dynasty premiered. Here Comes Honey Boo Boo premiered. London hosted the Summer Olympics and Apple introduced the iPhone 5. Okay, you go first, Armando. What year do you think that happened? What'd you recognize?
1: Ooh, okay. So I heard a little bit of the Nicki Minaj in there. The iPhone 5 really kind of gives it away. I think that's like the first iPhone I had. Gonna have to go with like 2011, I think. 2011, 2012, but we'll lock it in at 2011.
0: Okay. John Jay, your move.
2: Out of all the years we played this game, to me, this was the hardest montage I've ever had to guess. I recognize a song or two. I don't recognize anything else. So I'm just, because Armando said 2011 and then Peyton like nodded yes, I'm going to go 2010.
0: Okay. Kyle, your move.
3: Okay, I think it was Nicki Minaj, Starships.
4: Yep.
3: I feel like I heard the movie The Lorax in there.
0: You did.
3: And then Fun, and then the whole Duck Dynasty thing. That was on for a long time. I feel like Starships is way newer than The Lorax. So those two really kind of like threw me off. Because Starships, I was like 2015, maybe. And then The Lorax, I was like 2009. So
2: I don't know.
0: Did I have to put these in the same year?
3: Maybe I split the difference and say, what would the difference be on that? 2013? That's what I'm going to go with.
0: Okay, Kyle says 2013. Certainly not least, but last. Peyton Whitmore.
4: Yeah, I got the Fun Tonight. That song, that was when like every song had the word tonight in it. And then Nicki Minaj, Starships, which was the Roman's Revenge album, which I just actually listened to. And that was like when I was in the eighth grade, which would have towards the end of eighth grade. So I'm going 2012.
0: Okay, yeah, you guys got all the clues. The only one you didn't get was the Men in Black 3 that kind of kicked off the montage there. But yes, Fun in there. Nicki Minaj, The Lorax. We do have a winner amongst you four. And this may be the first time that this has ever happened in the history of Remember the Time, but is Peyton Whitmore with 2012.
3: Yes. Good job.
4: Finally, Peyton.
2: Oh, sorry, Armando. Yes. But you still get the tickets. You still
1: have gone with the gut.
4: I know, yeah. Armando. You totally should have, but good job.
2: You still get the tickets, bro. So hold on.
3: Hooray.
2: We will set you up. Yeah.
1: Awesome.
2: You got it. Hold on.
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1: I really want to get this today. There's a teacher that's going viral because I love when teachers do creative things. Don't you guys?
2: Yeah.
1: And I've never heard of this before. I thought I heard it all. And I think this teacher is a genius. She's going viral for creating in her classroom a fart corner.
3: We need to have one of those here in the studio. In fact, we do. We have one. It's right around John Jay.
4: I saw this video yesterday and I texted Kyle. I was like, we have to make this for John Jay. So now I'm a little bummed because now it's not going to be as fun when we unveil your fart corner.
1: It has millions of views. The teacher shows off the classroom's fart corner. She says, if you need a fart, simply come over here, fart, take 10 seconds, spray, and go sit down. Nobody cares. Here is her video.
5: When I was young,

0: a gas station.
1: It's a gas station now, aka the fart corner.
2: Genius. I wish I was in her class.
3: I love that the kids embraced it, though, because I feel like that's open game for kids to be like, ah, you're farting.
4: Right. And like you know? In another one of her videos that she posted when she's telling the kids about the fart corner, she's like, just get up, do your business, and sit back down. Because obviously the tooting is causing a distraction in her classroom.
3: Right.
2: Are you guys watching Monsters of God at all?
0: Yes.
3: Yeah. I feel like I watched 2 episodes.
4: Where can you watch it again?
2: HBO. Oh, okay. It's a top 10 show on HBO. Episode 4 came out yesterday. And if you watch the first 5 minutes of episode 1, makes me sick to my stomach. Did you watch that yet with the cobra?
3: I did.
2: Okay. The first 5 minutes of episode 4 is something I didn't know about. And they show the footage. And Nick, I wonder if you know about this. You probably do because you're a WWE fan.
5: Okay, here we go.
2: Yeah, there's a dude, I can't remember his name, but he gets bit by a cobra. They bring out a freaking 15-foot cobra out on the stage and it bites him.
3: Oh my gosh.
2: You know who I'm talking about?
5: Is it Jake the Snake Roberts?
2: Yeah, but Macho Man Camacho is who he bit.
5: Oh, Jake the Snake, Macho Man Randy Savage?
2: Jake the Snake brings out a freaking cobra and the place is packed and then the snake comes out and attacks him and bites him on the arm and blood is everywhere.
5: Yeah. It's disgusting.
2: It's craziest
5: and
2: thing I've ever seen.
5: I have a fear of snakes.
2: Yeah, it has to because they cut to all these kids in the audience and they're like crying.
0: I bet.
2: And me as a 38-year-old man, I was like, I can't. I went and Googled it and read the whole thing. And here's what I read. It really happened. It was true. They removed the venom sacs from the cobra's neck. So the cobra had no venom in its sacs. Okay. I know people have had vasectomies and got people pregnant.
3: Right.
2: Do you know what I mean?
3: Yeah, you don't know if you got all that venom out.
2: Yeah, and I'm watching this video, and I'm like, who's the first guy that tested that? I think those are the sacks. Go ahead.
5: This should be just fine.
2: It's amazing. It's on HBO, and I highly recommend it, but I don't know if I'd watch it with kids just because it was terrifying.

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1: I kind of want to get into something that Peyton said. So you were like frazzled this morning. What was the right word you used?
2: I was disheveled.
1: Disheveled this morning because?
2: I was kind of running all over the place trying to get ready. My meme, who my husband and I live with, she was heading out of town this weekend. And so I had to make sure that I took care of the tortoise, make sure that his water was clean and all of that kind of stuff. And then also the house cleaners were coming in. So I had to make sure that everything was situated and ready to go. And as I was leaving the house, I realized halfway on my way to work that I didn't have a shirt on.
3: What
4: did you have on?
2: I just had my bra on. I literally had my bra, my jeans, and my flip-flops. I was so disheveled trying to get out of the house to get to work that I completely forgot to put a shirt on. And thank God my car is never cleaned because I just looked in the back and pulled one out.
1: Oh, the thing you're wearing right now?
2: Probably been sitting in the back of my car for probably a year.
1: But I like how, so you were disheveled. No, what was the word you said? Disheveled because you had to take care of the tortoise. I mean, it's not like a dog. Like, could the tortoise not wait till he got home?
2: He could have, but I have some things to do later, you know? Like, I got a work thing that I got to do after. And so I wasn't going to get home until 120 degrees outside.
1: I know she's being responsible, but I'm just saying it's like a dog. You got to take out to go pee and potty right away or it's going to go in the house.
2: Yeah.
1: The turtle, which I've seen at your house, is in a giant, like, what do you call
2: he's
1: that
2: like
1: thing?
2: He's like in an enclosure. He's in a kiddie pool.
1: It's not right like the now. Turtle's looking at you like, hey, what gives?
2: He's small.
1: Where are you going? And then I thought, wait a minute. I was on your Instagram and I saw you were out last night.
2: Yeah.
1: You were out partying last night. So yeah, it's your grandma's fault that you couldn't have done it last night.
4: Yeah, there it is.
2: 100% is totally on her.
1: Right? I saw a video that you were eating food off a human.
2: Oh, that was so insane. So last night, my little brother and I, we went to this event called Naughty by Nature, and it basically was all of these local vendors in Arizona that came together and kind of showcased all of the cool things that they have going on. And one of the girls, when you walk in, was literally like in a bikini, her legs were crossed, and she had all of these desserts carefully placed on her body, and you would pick them up and eat them like they were body shots. It was like the coolest thing ever. I have tinsel in my hair. I got tinsel. You can make your own flower crown. You know those things that you see online where you dip your hand into like this like water and it has like cool paint and you pull your hand out and now your whole arm is like decked out? They had that. They had these amazing, awesome drinks. Yeah, but it washed off in the shower.
5: That seems really unsanitary.
2: A sanitation bucket. that you like sanitize with and then you go to the other one.
6: It's so instantly defensive.
2: Yeah. Well, no. They did.
1: Where was it?
5: On the person. That's the gross part.
2: No, it was hot.
1: No, you can see the bit. Why don't you put it up on our stories? I saw it on where was it?
2: It was at Champagne House, right by where your podcast is, studio is actually.
1: Oh, really?
2: Yeah.
1: Oh.
2: Right over there. But it was really cool. They had like acrobatic bartenders, so they were pouring champagne like upside down. From the sky.
4: That's cool.
2: It was
1: what time did you get home?
2: Like 9:15.
1: What time did you go to bed?
2: Like 10:30.
1: But you were disheveled because you had to feed the turtle this morning.
2: Yes, Jesus was like causing me havoc this morning, 100%.
5: I don't care how delicious that dessert is. I don't want to eat it off somebody else's body.
2: Oh, no. She looked good. You would definitely want to eat the cupcake off of her.
4: More for everyone else, Rich.
2: Exactly. Jalen was like my little brother. He was like super hesitant to go do it.
1: Hey, what did you say also? People thought your little brother was your boyfriend?
2: Oh, yeah. That was so gross. Jalen got mistaken as my man multiple times last night. And I was like, ew. Like, we look alike. We look alike. We're 15 months apart.
1: But if you've never seen you before and you see you guys walk around holding hands.
2: We weren't holding hands. We were not holding hands.
4: Skipping around.
5: Eating food off, ladies.
2: They had a caricature guy there and I literally told him, I said, we are siblings. Don't have us do no lovey-dovey stuff in your caricature thing.
1: Did your caricature look like when Ellis gave Alice the picture of their caricature when they were at that festival in Sterling Point?
2: Yes, it did.
1: Get it framed and gave it to you?
2: Yeah.
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1: Bruno Mars with Risk It All. Hey, it's Delaney. I hope you're having a great Monday. So there is an art to napping, apparently. And I'll tell you what that is in about 10 minutes.

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1: They say the holy water's watered down, and this town's lost its faith. 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
1: Taylor had the most touching tribute to Dolly Parton. It was so well thought out. Here she is with Opalite.

This is my 99.9. Hey, thanks so much for listening on your Monday. And don't forget, 9, 1, and 5. Those are the times you can win a trip to Vegas with $1,000 with us. We'd love to get you hooked up.

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Here they are. 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

0: 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Thank you. 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
1: Back to school season's upon us. 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

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My name's Delana Hay, and Love Pup Bark at Briargate is back on September 19th. So join us for dog adoptions, vendors, giveaways, and a whole bunch more. 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

Y, 99.9. Today's best variety. That's Olivia Rodrigo. Hey, tonight, I don't want you to miss music from Olivia Rodrigo's Daisy Chain Fields Fest. 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When

99.9 Evanescence on your Monday. Did you see that the Nashville airport turned all of their lights, parking area lights, pink to honor Dolly Parton last week? And they may rename the airport Dolly Parton International. We'll see if it happens. Hey, it's Delaney Tame in Polly with Jenny right now.

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kind of crazy. Tomorrow is September, which means Love Pup Bark at Briargate is only a couple of weeks away. It's going down Saturday, September 19th at the Promenade Shops at Briargate. And hopefully we'll see you there. Get all the info online.

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I just found this list of each state's least favorite state. At first, I thought ours would be Texas for sure. But it's actually California, which also checks out. The good news is Colorado is nobody's least favorite state because, obviously, some are back to friends on my 99.9.

Zara Larsson going to be taking the stage at our iHeartRadio Music Festival September 18th and 19th. And it's not too late to win your way there with $1,000 in your pocket. But this is the last week of the contest. So keep it here. Your next chance to win happens at about 5 o'clock this afternoon on My 99.9, today's Best Variety.

Today's Best Variety, my 99.9. It's Laura. Okay, so this new dating trend is, I guess, not taking showers before a first date. We'll talk about it next. Hang on. Guess it's

0: My 99.9 Today's Best Variety. It's Laura. So I don't know if you've seen this on TikTok, but I guess there is this new dating trend where you don't take a shower or put on deodorant before a date. People are calling it pheromone maxing because everything is maxing these days. I believe it's only something men are doing, but the idea is that if you amplify your natural musk, you will become biologically irresistible. Some guys are even wearing dirty clothes. I mean, you do you, but if you show up to a date smelling like an onion patch, I might just go to the bathroom and never come back.
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My 99.9 Today's Best Variety. All that stuff going on down in the Grand Canyon right now is so scary. It's a good reminder to always be aware of possible flash flooding, especially when things have been so dry.

0: 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His new album, Wild Child, came out on Friday. Alex Warren.
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